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Hello, country music fans. I'm Tony. It's the ride home. And if you're a live country music fan, it's been kind of, it's like feast or famine. It's been feast most recently, right? A lot of big shows here. We got Thomas Rhett coming up with Ernest and Emily Ann Roberts this weekend, Golden One. And we have got two chances, really, each day for you to win. DJ Walker in the morning with Tori D and on the ride home with me. So if you would like to play a game I like to call The Last Word, well, then you want to be caller 13 right now, 209-766-5103. Caller 13, I will tell you, you should be a Thomas Rhett fan if you want to play this game. It'll be easier for you. Got to know some song titles. All right, good luck. Let's play. Here's Brooks and Dunn, Cat Country 103.

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0: Bad Country 103. Hello, it's the ride home. I'm Tony, and I'm so glad that you're here. Thanks for listening. Thomas Rhett is playing Golden One Saturday night. And, well, we would just be, frankly, pretty tickled if we could send you. So, let's send somebody. Hello?
1: Hello.
0: Who is this?
2: It's Mike and Christina.
0: Well, hello, Mike and Christina. How you doing, guys?
2: Good.
0: You're caller 13.
2: Cool.
1: Awesome.
0: So, the game is called The Last Word. I'm going to give you a Thomas Rhett song title, except I'm leaving off the last word. I just need you to fill in that blank for me, okay?
1: Maybe.
0: After all the bars are blank.
2: Close.
0: There you go. It goes like blank.
2: This.
0: Get me some of blank.
2: That.
0: Crash and blank.
2: Oh. Burn.
0: Hey, look how easy that was. You guys, you got tickets for the show. Not too shabby.
1: I was worried.
0: Oh, nah, you had nothing to worry about. Those are easy ones. I got a little this and that in there. We got some closed and burned. Bottom line is, you know you're Thomas Rhett, and now you're going to go see him live.
1: Awesome. Thank you.
0: It is my pleasure. Thank you guys for listening. Thanks for playing. And don't forget, you will have another chance to win tomorrow morning. DJ Walker in the morning with Tori D. And then I'll have more in the afternoon. And we'll just keep bouncing around like that all week. So lots of chances to win. Just make sure you keep listening. Let's take a look at the roads. Traffic here.
3: 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An accident blocking an unknown lane southbound 99 at Whitmore. And in Tracy, northbound I-5 at 205. Car versus a big rig on the shoulder. 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

0: Well, I don't know about last night, but Friday night, I definitely saw some people who had some fun, had a couple of beverages out at Country in the Grove, and that's what it's all about, having a good time, however you want to have your good time. And man, what an incredible show. Thanks so much again to J.J. Brown, James Otto, Charles Wesley Godwin. You know, you got to give it to James. Somebody who's been around as long as him, has had so much experience playing and doing those kind of things. He really set the bar high because he, you know, just out there telling stories and he's so, you know, relatable and likable. And then Charles came out and just tore it up. It sounded so good. So if you missed out on that, it was a lot of fun. Even though a bird took a dump on my leg, I still had a good time. Yes, that actually happened. You can see that video on Cat Country's Facebook or Instagram. Our last show of the season is coming up on the 16th of October. Mitchell Tenpenny is our headliner. It's going to be so good. You have got to check it out. You got to get your tickets. So you should go do that right now. KATM.com. And while you're doing that, we'll do this.
1: 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Southbound 99, Whitmore, and accidents on the shoulder, but we're still seeing stretches of slowing back up to Beckwith. Northbound I-5 off and on slowing between French Camp and 8th Street in Stockton. 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
8: Every day you go to work. 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You do your job. But Adam Gray doesn't. In the state assembly, Adam Gray skipped 157 votes. And more than 80% of the time, he was right there in the room. 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He's lazy, skipping votes, not working for us. And those aren't the only votes he skipped. In Congress, it's the same old story. 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
11: 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Good boy.
12: Hey, what are you doing?
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I'm like, are we playing George Strait? And you know, we're not, but that's okay. 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

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Here's Bailey Zimmerman. Wow.

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2: 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Shout-out Pittsburgh Hot Links, one of my favorite restaurants of all time.

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3: Go Wetzel with Ella Langley before the little thingamajigger there. It's Cat Country 103. Hi, it's The Ride Home. I'm Tony. Thanks for listening today. Really happy. Did you see the, it's gone viral now, the story about our little it girl there, Ella, over the weekend? She had kind of a moment. So there's an influencer on TikTok, and he goes by the name Tiki, and he's a self-proclaimed Ella's fella, which is awesome, and he decided, hey, I'm going to shoot my shot. He's got almost 500,000 followers on TikTok, and so in the video, you can see, you know, Ella and some of her crew down by her buses in a parking garage, and he's outside and yells to the gate. Well, let's just play it, shall we?
4: Ella, how many likes to take you on a date?
5: You miss 100% of the shots you don't take.
3: Okay, so in case you couldn't hear some of that, you know, he says, Ella, how many likes to take you on a date? Hard to hear her response. She says, there's not enough in the world. And then the thing that gets it is the look on her face. It could have been a jokey kind of thing, but the look on her face didn't read, I'm joking. He took it very well, moved on. He ended up buying her flowers or something else. I mean, yeah, look, she's a huge star. This kind of stuff's going to happen. Video, when I looked at it earlier, had like 5 million views and maybe up more than that now. And she ended up having to respond over the weekend because I guess a lot of people didn't love her response. She said, this was definitely meant as dark humor. It obviously didn't land due to my face. I will say it takes more than likes on TikTok. I'm still human. And of course you are. But yeah, well, I think that's totally fair. This superstardom is new for her, and it's going to take a little time. You know, most people, there are a few, but most people don't walk in the door being able to handle the attention and the stress and everything else that comes with that right away. It takes a little time. And there are going to be guys who definitely are going to be doing things like this. Just an opinion. Didn't look like dark humor to me. Looked like she just was kind of done with the evening or whatever time of day it was and just didn't want to deal with it. It comes with the territory, and hopefully she will, over time, pick up some of that Dolly charm and find a way to turn somebody down like that and make them still feel good at the same time. And that is a gift. But, yeah, this was a tough one. All right, let's get a look at Time Saver Traffic.
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12: 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Hundreds of people are posting all kinds of nice things on Facebook, like Carol from Modesto, who said, "We bought most all of our furniture from Al's." 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

0: Luke Combs on Cat Country 103. Good evening. Happy Monday. I hope you have a wonderful Monday night. I thank you so much for listening. Just a reminder, this doesn't really mean anything to you because you're listening. You're hearing us on the radio. But for those who usually try to listen on the stream, that is in the process of being repaired. We had a pretty catastrophic power and server failure a few days ago. Our engineering staff, these crack addicts. No. This crack team of wonderful engineers, they are hard at work trying to get that back up. It's a challenge. So they are going to get that going as soon as possible. Thank you very much for being patient. That means a lot to us. And thank you very much for being sad when you can't hear us. That also means a lot. Have a wonderful night. I'll see you tomorrow. More Thomas Rhett tickets coming on tomorrow's show and all kinds of other stuff, whatever that may be. Be safe. Be you. Stay weird. And I'll see you tomorrow at 2.
1: 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Eastbound 205, still the heaviest of the lot out there. It's slowing MacArthur Drive onto northbound I-5 up to 120. Southbound 99, only a bit sluggish through central Modesto. 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
1: I would have to say this is a random one, but I think that These Days by Rascal Flatts was such an amazing song for me. I remember being 16, and my sister, her boyfriend had made a mixtape for her at the time. It had that song on it, and I heard it for the first time, and I was like, man, that is what an awesome song, what a cool story. And you know, there's been a million of those, I think, you know, throughout my childhood, thinking back of, but that song in particular was like, man, this is the kind of country music that I want to sing.
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10: Hi, it's Andy West from Cat Country 103, and for years, I had jacked up teeth. It got so bad that eventually I started gluing the crowns in to where the post used to be to hold the crown on, just so that I could talk. But they would fall out at the worst time, like when I was at dinner or with family and friends. I eventually just started talking with my hand over my mouth because I didn't want people to see my teeth. And then comes Dr. Eggleston and inserts implants where my canine teeth used to be and new crowns, and he changed my life forever. I remember when the work was done, he held a mirror up to my face and he said, "Andy, what do you think?" And I looked at it. I said, "Dr. Eggleston, I can't," and I couldn't get the words out. And he said, "Andy, you just did." It's not just a slogan. 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

You know, Luke Holmes has got a couple collabs going on right now. The one with Luke Bryan, Finders Keepers, that just came out. And this one right here, I absolutely adore, too. It's Charles Wesley Godwin with Luke. Better That Way.

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1: Lainey Wilson has fans divided over her wild new video for Phone Keys Wallet. In the clip, Lainey's decapitated head rolls down a hill, lands in a pond, and even gets chased by her own headless body. One fan said, "Staring at her severed head freaks me out," while another called it the best music video ever. Absolutely hilarious. And despite playing guitar on the track, John Mayer does not appear in the video. Meanwhile, Ella Langley is going viral after shutting down a TikToker who asked how many likes he'd need to take her on a date. Ella's answer? There's not enough in the world. She later clarified it was dark humor that didn't land. So the fan showed up online again with a shopping cart full of flowers, hoping that might do the trick. No response yet from Ella. And at California's Ohana Festival, country star Stephen Wilson Jr. surprised fans when Eddie Vedder of Pearl Jam jumped on stage to join him for a throwback cover of Temple of the Dog's Hunger Strike. Stephen Wilson Jr. blends country, indie rock, and grunge, and Eddie Vedder's cameo made the moment electric. That's your Country Nights Live news update. I'm Bev Rainey.
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I heard that Chase Matthew gifted Jason Aldean a 68 Pontiac he got off of Facebook Marketplace. He buys everything on Facebook Marketplace. Perfect into gift tour right there. Here's Chase and Lauren Elena. It's All My Exes.

One of the many reasons we all love Riley Green. He spotted an older woman in his audience, stopped mid-performance to give her a serenade, personal serenade. That was probably such a great moment for her. Here he is with Ella Langley and Don't Mind If I Do.

0: Zach John King's Get to Drinking on Country Nights Live. Just got a request for one of my faves by Chase Rice and FGL, Drinking Beer, Talking God, Amen. That is up next for you. Hey, did you know that Chase Rice was good enough to get into the NFL if you wanted?
1: Football was my plan. It was go play in the NFL, go play in the NFL. And then I got hurt. And I was good enough. I was a good enough player to play in the NFL. There's so many great players out there. Everything's got to go your way. And it didn't for me, which led me to NASCAR, which led me to country music. And when I was in college, I started playing guitar, but this would have been as far for me as go be an astronaut. You know, it was literally that far in my mind from what I was going to do.

0: I was just writing songs because it just helped me deal with, you know, my dad passing away and playing guitar because I enjoyed it. And it turned into this, which is insane, but it's, hey, guys got his plans.
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Corey Kent has new music, and I'm getting a ton of requests for it. Let's play it for you. It's called Empty Words. He was on the show recently. If you missed it, with Bev Rainey, Instagram, Facebook, TikTok.

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0: Sure, you got a specific song or any Luke Combs will work?
1: Any Luke Combs will work.
0: You got it, buddy. I'll take care of it for you.

Riley Green says that Blake Shelton is his inspiration for his playful banter with Adam Levine on The Voice this season. It's getting good, too. Blake was the master at it. Here's Stay Country or Die Tryin' on Country Nights Live.

0: Drinks Can Drink. It's Cody Loden, who just got signed with Earnest.
1: Yeah, he hit us up and was like, yeah, I'm going to start a label. I want to sign you all. And we did that and then did like a, it's kind of like a rap way to do it, I think, how we did the album, the Cadillac Sessions. It was kind of like all of us featured on the same thing and got to do it with the boys. And it was cool to see it all come together.
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Jennifer Wetmore recently seen exiting out the back door of an event together, and rumors flying all over the internet they must be dating. True, not true, I don't know. Here's Love and Life Again.

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1: 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That's why every single person is doing what they're doing is just for that 2 hours that I'm on stage. And so I'm only ever thinking about that being the best it can be every single night.
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0: Keys wallet Lainey Wilson, who says that she's going to be wearing bell bottoms even as old as 90.
1: I remember my mama bought me a blue leopard print pair of bell bottoms. It was to the point where she's like, Lainey, you got to take them off. We got to wash them. It made me feel sassy. It made me feel like I could do anything. So whenever I moved to Nashville, I realized really quick that as a female in country music, it does not matter if you have a decent voice or you're a decent songwriter. You got to do something that is outside of the box if you want to get noticed. And for me, it was bell bottoms. I don't know if I will ever completely give up the bell bottoms, I'll be honest. I'll probably be 90 years old still wearing bell bottoms.
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We've got on Thursday, Chase Beckham from American Idol joining us, and on Friday, Drew Baldridge. Right now, it's Hudson Westbrook with Painted You Pretty.

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So y'all have been requesting this song all night tonight. 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It's called Finders Keepers.

0: Luke Bryan, Luke Holmes, and Finders Keepers on Country Nights Live. I got a chance to chat with Luke Bryan about that one recently.
1: I mean, in my opinion, it's like what I think is perfection of a country music song on all levels. I mean, it's up-tempo, it's fun, it makes you want to dance, makes you want to... And then the big caveat is I got Luke Combs on there with me, something that, you know, watching his meteoric rise to fame and being able to go call him. And he, you know, when I'm hearing the song, I'm like, I love this song, I love this song, I love this song. And then when I call him and he's like, I love the song, I'm in. When it goes that easy, that means you've got a song that people are really feeling a lot of great vibes about, and I'm ready for the fans to really hear it. It's going to be, I'm ready to see people dancing. And you know, anytime I ride a up tempo, I always try to imagine what's it going to look like at a big honky tonk with people in, you know, in hats and boots dancing and stuff. So this song definitely will do that.
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16: Few decades ago, life expectancy in the United States was about average for a wealthy country. Since then, we've slipped toward the bottom, while South Korea has skyrocketed toward the top, gaining almost 8 years of life expectancy since the year 2000. So what are they doing that we are not? Kids grow up eating vegetables, real fresh food, even at school lunch. People stay physically and socially active into old age. One 79-year-old put it like this: "I'm with friends, laughing all day. There is no room for sickness," she said. Koreans also lean hard on preventive care instead of waiting until they're sick. Look, we can't overhaul our healthcare system overnight, but we can borrow some of these habits. One more vegetable, a little bit more movement, and a few more friends. I'm Dr. Sanjay Gupta, helping you live a better life.
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1: Mental health is a major issue in the world today, and it's just something that we've dealt with ourselves, and we're proud to stand behind this message and hopefully just let people know that there's always someone there on the other end of the telephone, and just to give some hope and encouragement to somebody who might be going through a tough time.

0: Darling.
1: Chase Matthews, Darling. You know, I always tell you about how Jason Aldean has helped so many country artists up and come in the business, and Chase Matthews is included in that.
2: 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Definitely one of the people that got me into country music, and I started taking it serious when I heard his music, because I realized there is a niche for the style of music that I make, and that's Jason Aldean.
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0: Jason Aldean about his good buddy Luke Bryan. 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
1: Well, Luke and I have been friends for a long time. I mean, we met, I don't know, probably somewhere around 2008, somewhere in that, maybe seven, I don't know. And just kind of hit it off, became fast friends, and ended up falling into a couple of these things like Buck Commander. We ended up becoming partners in that. And then, you know, that led to the E3 in Nashville. And so it's fun. I enjoy doing things with my buddies and being a part of things, kind of getting to enjoy it with them. And so it's been fun.
0: Kind of fun.

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1: Lainey Wilson has fans divided over her wild new video for Phone Keys Wallet. In the clip, Lainey's decapitated head rolls down a hill, lands in a pond, and even gets chased by her own headless body. One fan said, "Staring at her severed head freaks me out," while another called it the best music video ever. Absolutely hilarious. And despite playing guitar on the track, John Mayer does not appear in the video. Meanwhile, Ella Langley is going viral after shutting down a TikToker who asked how many likes he'd need to take her on a date. Ella's answer? There's not enough in the world. She later clarified it was dark humor that didn't land. So the fan showed up online again with a shopping cart full of flowers, hoping that might do the trick. No response yet from Ella. And at California's Ohana Festival, country star Stephen Wilson Jr. surprised fans when Eddie Vedder of Pearl Jam jumped on stage to join him for a throwback cover of Temple of the Dog's Hunger Strike. Stephen Wilson Jr. blends country, indie rock, and grunge, and Eddie Vedder's cameo made the moment electric. That's your Country Nights Live news update. I'm Bev Rainey.
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0: So I had a chance to sit down with Chris Young. I always love hanging out with him, and asked him a whole bunch about his new album, Didn't Come Here to Leave, and the title track specifically on that album, which we're going to play for you next. Here's what he said.
1: Okay, so this song is a party song. It's called I Didn't Come Here to Leave. Mm-hmm. It sounds like I wrote it at 9 p.m. I wrote it at 9 a.m. With a couple of my buddies. I had two writes that day. I had one at 9 and one at 11. And it just, I don't know, it encapsulates a lot of things. It encapsulates having a good time. Mm-hmm. And I think that's what this record was for me. It was me having a good time. My buddy Andy Sheridan and I co-produced this album. It was just fun for me to work on this record and dig in on this one. And I had a great time making it.
0: Let's play it for you. Chris Young, I Didn't Come Here to Leave. This is Country Nights Live.

0: Rethink Some Things. Oh, man, love that song. Luke Combs on Country Nights Live. We've got football season here, and you know, Luke says he really liked the hard-hitting part of high school football.
1: I was kind of like the class clown of the locker room. I was like locker room entertainment guy. Like, yeah, those guys that are always like cutting up and, you know, the scene in Remember the Titans when they're singing on the singing. And that was me. I was that guy. I would say, you know, like I loved football. I wish I would have committed myself to it a lot more than I did. I didn't have the work ethic that I probably needed to do that, or just the drive at that age to do anything. But I mean, it was easy as far as doing both. You know, it was fun. I mean, I liked hitting people and I liked singing, so I got to accomplish both of those things at the same time, so that was pretty nice.
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Thank you so much, as always, for hanging with us right here on Country Nights Live 7 days a week. It all kicks off at 7 o'clock, and I will see you then tomorrow. It's Tyler Hubbard with Land. Land of King.

I'm Justin. This is the Overnight Ride. And until about 10 minutes ago, I thought V8 only made tomato juice. And I read a headline that says, V8 unveils a new energy and electrolyte drink. And I immediately thought, are we now putting caffeine in our Bloody Marys? They make other juice. I don't know why I only thought it was tomato. Although, caffeinated Bloody Marys could start your Saturday off right.

0: I'm going to give you the illegal thing, and then I'm going to give you the thing that feels illegal but isn't illegal, I think. My name's Justin. This is the Overnight Ride. Holiday season fastly approaching us. The New York Post and other media outlets warning people of being burglarized by fake Amazon delivery drivers. So if you've noticed, Amazon has expanded beyond the trucks. Like, people can have their own personal vehicles or a U-Haul truck. People are getting the Amazon vest, the light blue and dark blue vest, and posing as these workers and then stealing stuff off people's porches, which is very, very illegal. Speaking of wearing a vest you shouldn't be wearing, I've witnessed this with my own two eyes, and I need to know if you have too. You'll be leaving a concert, a game, something where there's a lot of people and there's a lot of traffic. I've seen people wear the high-vis vest and those orange parking wands, jump out of the car, stop traffic, let the car the person they're with is driving get in front of everybody, and then jump back in the car. Which kind of proves, if you do wear a high-visibility vest, you can kind of get away with anything. So, porch pirates, illegal. Wearing the high-vis vest and interfering with parking feels illegal, but feels like it is legal, right?
1: Be right back.
2: Third shifters and those that avoid the sun. Thank you for being part of our family. The Overnight Ride will be right back.
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0: Find out what's happening in Stanislaus and San Joaquin counties. 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

Parker McCollum killing me on the overnight ride. His tour trucks were going through Nashville earlier this evening, and I was stuck in traffic trying to get into the studio behind that truck. And for 40 minutes, it was just Parker staring at me. I don't know if it made the traffic better or worse. Here's Ashley Cook and Baby Blues. Baby.

My name's Justin. It is the Overnight Ride. Friday on the show, Gavin Adcock will be joining us to talk about his brand new album. Thursday on the show, John Morgan will be joining us to talk about his brand new album, which isn't announced yet, but we'll get into it. Here's John and Kid Myself. Wee wee.

0: It has been a busy couple weeks for Riley Green. Brand new album, filming The Voice 2 seasons at one time. The Voice premiering, him touring. The other day, there was a grandmother in the audience out in California, and he said she was eyeing him up the whole show, so he serenaded her. And yesterday announced a brand new tour, That's Just Me tour, with Muscadine Bloodline, my goats, Randy Houser, Jake Worthington, and Hannah McFarlane. RileyGreenMusic.com, Washington, a couple Canada dates, Texas, all over the country, starts in April, runs all the way through July. Riley Green is not slowing down. The blow up is here.
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0: You're up late, I'm up late. We might as well do this together. Hey, it's Justin Franiak from The Overnight Ride on Cat Country 103. 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
14: He's a ranch hand in a pinch, man. Hotter than the red on the cattle brand. Cause she's a gold digger with a quick trigger. A cast iron skillet swinging lid flipper. Now he's a double wide on the county line.

0: horseback.
1: Jason Aldean filming the music video for this one right now, where he wears a crushed chocolate brown velvet suit, which looks nice. 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I feel like that's how everybody feels once they pop the suit on for a wedding or any occasion. 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

So if you plan on seeing Kenny Chesney next summer on the newly announced tour, I got a preview of it on Friday night. Played a small show here in Nashville. He's playing a few songs he hasn't played in 15 to 20 years. If you're an OG Kenny fan, this summer you're going to get some throwbacks.

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I guess the internet is a little upset, but they're just missing how funny Ella Langley is. She was backstage, and an influencer, someone on the internet, saw her and said, Ella, how many likes on my video for a date with you? And she said, there's not enough in this world. Which people took as rude. We all know. That's Ella's humor. It's Loving Life Again on the Overnight Ride. Say-

0: Chase Matthew holding it down on the overnight ride, who is a self-admitted Facebook marketplace addict. And now it has come full circle. So he's been touring with Jason Aldean. Second time on tour with him. First time direct support. So Chase wanted to get Jason an end of tour gift. You want to know what he got him? A Pontiac Le Mans, which he found on Facebook Marketplace. He had a lot of ideas. He said he wanted to get Jason a vintage hot rod. He saw it on Facebook Marketplace. Says, I knew it was the one. I spent the last couple months getting it dialed in and putting my own touches on it. To me, nothing screams BA country singer in America quite like a 68 Pontiac convertible. So here's to pulling the cover off the 68, which goes back to the My Kind of Party song, which is a pretty cool gift. See, Chase Matthews been criticized for his Facebook Marketplace activities. Now it's worked out. He bought Jason Aldean a car.
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5: Now what's happening in Stanislaw in San Joaquin counties. ABC 10's Walt Gray has three things you need to know every morning on Cat Country 103.

My name's Justin. This is the Overnight Ride. We'll have Joe Nichols on the show in a couple weeks. Brand new right now from him. C'est la vie on the Overnight Ride.

0: The weekend is over, so what do I want to put back in the bottle from this past weekend? I went to the Kenny Chesney pop-up show, and there was a blue cocktail there, which they garnished with Swedish fish. Had one too many of those. Mostly because there was Swedish fish in there. And Saturday morning was not great for me. Here's Randy Houser, back in the bottle.
1: I got

Heartland Rock and Roll, the album is out right now. Corey Kent saying it's the sound he's developed touring through Texas and Oklahoma. Wants this album to be the one that defines him. When you listen to it, because I know you will, listen to it front to back. Here's Empty Words.

0: Luke Combs rethinks some things on The Overnight Ride. He has a little hunting documentary out right now. 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

0: My name's Justin. This is The Overnight Ride. You always know where to find me, Justin Off Air, on Instagram. 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It's Blake Shelton, and let him in anyway.
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Good morning, good evening, whatever time of day it is for you. Always happy that you are here. My name is Justin. This is The Overnight Ride. On Friday night, I saw Kenny Chesney do a stadium show in a small venue full of 4,000 people. And I pretended that it was a stadium show, and I'm still recovering. It wasn't a stadium show, but he performed like it was one. And let me tell you, 10 out of 10. I'm still catching up on sleep.

0: A few miles from where I sit, maybe about a mile and a half, is the Cumberland River here in Nashville, Tennessee. My name's Justin. This is the Overnight Ride. I actually live next to the river, and on some nights I can smell the river. I wouldn't say it's clean. I would say it's murky. I've seen debris. What I'm getting at is I wouldn't swim in it. It's one of those rivers. You probably have one in your town or a lake or a pond or something that people say, hey, if you go fishing there, the fish are going to have more than two eyes. You know what I mean? They're like, it's so toxic, you're going to get a weird fish. Some guy was swimming in the Cumberland River the other day. There's a pedestrian bridge here in Nashville that connects Broadway to the stadium. People walk over for Titans games or whatever game's going to be or concert's going to be there. There was a man swimming under the bridge, doing the backstroke, which in my mind gets the most water in your mouth. The backstroke, right? People are like, oh, he's going to walk out with three eyes and seven arms. I'm like, yeah, that's probably good for him because he can monetize that now, especially on social media. You know, the joke was you jump in that river, you're going to come out with three eyes. Yeah, but now you jump in that river, you come out with three eyes. You might become a millionaire on Instagram and TikTok.
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done for. My name's Justin. This is the Overnight Ride, as always. Instagram, Justin Off Air. Text the show, 615-737-1033. It's Josh Ross. And hate how you look.

back-to-back guest. So John Morgan, kid myself right there, he will be on the show this upcoming Thursday and then Friday on the show. The day that he releases his brand new album, The Day I Hang It Up, will be Gavin Adcock. It's Wannabe on the Overnight Ride.

0: Cody Loden, Drinks Can Drink on the Overnight Ride. Does it make me lame that I forgot these existed? The MTV, the VMA Awards, the Video Music Awards. I feel like back in the late 90s and early 2000s, this was the show to watch. I totally forgot on Sunday night it was on. It was also delayed because of the Ravens and Cowboys game where the Cowboys kind of crumbled at the end. Snoop Dogg was the host. Taylor Swift won Video of the Year. Madonna won Artist of the Year. We go to the country category. You didn't have to know this award show was on. You didn't have to know who was nominated to figure out who won the one country category on the entire show. Tucker Wetmore was nominated. Stella Lefty, Shaboozy, Luke Combs, Lainey Wilson, Casey Musgraves, and Ella Langley. Guess who won? Ella Langley, choosing Texas for Best Country Song of the Year. I didn't even have to tell you that. I could have said, guess who won the country award, and you would have guessed correctly.
1: 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Third shifters, those that drive the big rigs, and all of you that just can't sleep. The Overnight Ride will be right back.
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0: Kenny Chesney, Carry on the Overnight Ride. I don't know how the guy does it. He just is addicted to playing shows. He played a very small show here in Nashville this past Friday night, which I was fortunate enough to be invited to go see for about 4,000 people, and the energy was as big as a stadium show. And he just doesn't stop. I want to say it's his diet, it's his training. I think Kenny just has it. I mean, he does have it. You know what I mean. Cole Goodwin, howdy, on the Overnight Ride.
1: I'm

0: One of the most recent pictures on Morgan Wallen's Instagram is a picture of him in a Philadelphia 76ers jersey. And media day was yesterday for the Sixers. NBA season starting soon. I think that's an omen. I also happen to be a Sixers fan, so I'm searching for some hope this season.
1: Everything's still pretty much the same around here.

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Ella Langley, Loving Life Again on the Overnight Ride. Here's what we need to do. Stop throwing stuff on stage. Someone threw a hat up on Ella's stage this past weekend. She almost took a tumble. Saved by her guitar player. Great instincts by him. Let's just stop throwing stuff. People paid good money to go at shows. Don't injure your favorite country artists.

0: Maybe we can make this an unwritten rule. My name's Justin. This is the Overnight Ride. Before I say this, I do want to say that I love my mother so much. But she's one of those people where you go out to a restaurant and something says spicy. And she wants to get it, so she asks the waiter, the waitress, the server, how spicy is this? Like, let's say a spicy sausage. She'll go, how spicy is a spicy sausage? Which is an impossible question to answer because everybody's spice tolerance is different. It never fails. And I know it's coming every time we go out, so I've become numb to it. My parents were in town last weekend, and my mother surprised me with a new one. We got to this nice place here, Butchertown Hall. Great Tex-Mex place. Great food, barbecue. It smells great inside. They have really good drinks. Come to Nashville, go there. She does like bourbon to an extent. So she goes, I'm going to get this cocktail. The waitress comes. She takes our order. Everybody else orders a drink. Gets to my mom. I see her pause and I go, oh no, what you going to say? And she asks the waitress, how bourbony is your bourbon? Which is somehow more of an impossible question than how spicy is this spicy item. How bourbony is your bourbon? I said, Mom, I love you. If you got to ask that, I don't think it's a drink for you. Mom, you're the best. Thank you for everything. If you got to ask if the bourbon is too bourbony, get some vodka.
1: We get you through the night or the early morning, depending on your perspective. The Overnight Ride will be right back.
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That's Hardy. He's got something new for us this Friday. It sounds like there's a gospel choir in the back of the tees he put on Instagram. Very curious. Right now, Shaboozy Cowgirl on the Overnight Ride. Girl, shake.

I feel like it is my duty to do this. Chris Young, I'm very sorry about your Cowboys crumbling in the worst fashion on Sunday night. There's always next week, brother. It's Chris Young. I didn't come here to leave on the overnight ride. Didn't

show here in Nashville last week and had a bunch of his friends show up, including Jason Aldean, to do a couple songs. Luke said he Venmo'd Jason $27. Do you think he did? Or is it just a text? Hey, show up. I

Jelly Roll, hands up on the overnight ride. He's taking a break from touring, but it was announced that he'll be playing a festival over in Manchester, England. So maybe the break won't be that long. Here's Vincent Mason, Damned If I Do, on the overnight ride.

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Ian Munsick, Love is Blind on the Overnight Ride, revealed his NFL Mount Rushmore. Pretty good. Number one, Brett Favre. Number two, Jerry Rice. Number three, Barry Sanders. Number four, Josh Allen. Both have Wyoming ties. So I'm thinking that's why Josh Allen's on there. I don't know if he deserves that yet, but maybe eventually.

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This will be the point of the night where we do the Tucker Wetmore social media comment of the night. I read you something insane that someone posted on one of his pictures, but we've been infiltrated because of rumors of Tucker and Elle Langley dating. People in the comments are either disappointed or happy. We're going to have to wait a couple weeks till we get back to the weird comments.

I think we may have been tricked into liking these things. And I'm not complaining, but I'm just realizing it as I get older. My name's Justin. This is the Overnight Ride. Yesterday, National Drink a Beer Day. And over the last, I don't know, 20 years maybe, the IPA space, the India Pale Ale space, has grown rapidly. You can't go anywhere without seeing one on the menu. It has one of the most obnoxious names of all time and one of the craziest descriptions. And when you read these descriptions, you read these names of the IPAs, you shouldn't like the beer. It sounds insane, but I love it. Somewhere along the way, we may have been tricked into liking these things and have grown to like them. Like, you open up a menu at a brewery, your favorite brewery, and there's an IPA on there. It says, has notes of tree bark, old berries, grass, and dirt. I look at it and I go, that's what I want. That shouldn't be the natural reaction. Were we tricked into liking IPAs?

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15: You know the way to my house, but I love sleeping at yours.

My name's Justin. This is the Overnight Ride. Blake White admitted the first time he ever got emotional at a show is when he got on stage to sing Up Down with Morgan Wallen on the Still the Problem tour. Here's Blake and bet on that.

So John Mayer plays guitar on this song. John Mayer just announced that he will be at the Sphere for a residency. I think that also means Lainey Wilson will be at the Sphere at some point in Las Vegas. Lainey, phone, keys, wallet on the overnight ride.

0: We were talking about Lainey Wilson a couple minutes ago. My name's Justin. It's The Overnight Ride and her song Phone Keys Wallet. She just put out the music video for that one. And I want to thank her because the music video is insane. She is headless throughout the entire thing. There's a body dancing, but there's no Lainey Wilson head. The head is on the couch. And it's not gory. It's not gross. It's tongue-in-cheek. It's funny. I want to thank her because I feel like music videos have kind of gone by the wayside over the past couple of years. And she goes out there and makes something so ridiculous. But ridiculous works.
1: We're here for you. Second and third shifters, we are here for you. More of The Overnight Ride is next.
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0: You're up late. 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
0: 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ABC 10's Walt Gray has three things you need to know every morning on Cat Country 103.

Incredible sign. Obnoxious sign. But Megan Maroney noticed it. You want your sign noticed. It's got to be crazy. She's playing Scotland this past weekend. There's a girl a couple rows deep. Sign says, does Boots need a sibling? Because I can bark. Megan saw the sign and went, roof, roof, roof, roof. Here's beautiful things.

Full circle moments for Graylin James. Number one, got to perform with Kenny Chesney this past Friday night, the small intimate show here in Nashville. He set it out on tour with Kenny. And when Graylin was a kid, Kenny's mom cut his hair. Graylin James, water at a wedding on the overnight ride.

This is where the artists and fans of country music come together. Welcome to the Overnight Ride, live from Nashville to hometowns across the USA. Dear Lord.

0: 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Cat Country 103 says, never forget. Our freedoms are long paid for by a soldier, a sailor, an airman, a marine, a Coast Guardsman. This is a reminder to support our troops and to show that Cat Country has not forgotten. Here's our country's national anthem.
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He has a trophy case full of participation ribbons. 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

0: It's National Tequila Day. Can you give us a summary of your best or worst tequila story in 5 words?
1: Hello.
0: Hi.
1: I don't know if I can tell you in 5 words, but Muffy, heart, purple, surgery.
0: Oh, my gosh. It ended in surgery. What happened?
1: My sister-in-law and I got drunk on tequila. I was going to have surgery, so we trimmed Muffy in the shape of a heart, dyed it purple because we knew they were going to shave it anyway. Oh, the doctor about died. The nurses said, oh, my God, the doctor's got to see this.
0: At least you were thinking of the doctors and nurses to give them a good laugh.
1: Oh, yeah. It's crazy what you'll do in your 20s.
0: I guess Muffy's seen a lot of combat to get a purple heart.
1: Oh, yeah.
0: Okay.
1: That was it.
0: Was the surgery okay? Everything's fine? Are you all right?
1: Everything came out real good.
0: Okay, good. Thanks for the story.
1: Have a good one. Love you guys.
0: Okay, love you back. Bye-bye. We salute you.
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0: Cat Country 103 is DJ Walker and Tori D. So, what were those little lies that your parents told you as a kid growing up, or maybe the ones you told your kids?
1: Two of them. One of them was just like the one in Target. I told my kids when we were at Disneyland, hey, if you're good, you're good, we'll have a great time. If you're not, your feet, they take misbehaved children, take them to It's a Small World, glue their feet down,
2: and then set their foot on it. Oh my God.
0: And you have to listen to that horrible song for the rest of your life. Forever.
1: The other one is when we drive over to the Bay Area, over by where Hayward is, there's those walls that have like a brick sticking out.
0: Uh-huh.
1: I told my children when they were little that that was Braille. So people that are blind, well, they can stop their car, they can go over, they can feel what city, and I tell them what city they're in. They believed me for years. The kicker is I work with, I say, college kids, and we've done field trips over there, and I told them the same story, and 99% of them will look and go, oh, my gosh, that's so cool. One kid. All in the presentation.
0: As a kid who had a blind father.
1: Mean, huh?
0: He kind of tried to drive by Braille, but it wasn't like that.
1: So here's a therapy. My kids are doing great, so it's all good.
0: All right. Thanks for checking in.
1: All right. Bye.
0: Bye. Hi, Cat Country. How about you?
3: So this is a lie I tell my kids. I took it from someone else. But when the ice cream man plays music, he's out of ice cream.
0: That's what happens. It's true. Yeah. Every single time.
3: So they never ask for ice cream because he doesn't have any when he's playing his music.
0: He's just letting you know when the music's playing. I'm all out. Don't come running out here. Don't bother.
3: Yeah, exactly.
0: Just to have, it's kind of like a siren. Get out of the way.
3: Exactly. Will they be scarred in a few years since they're 4 and 8? Probably.
0: Yeah, they'll have great teeth, though. They'll be fine. They won't be overweight. They'll be in shape. They'll be fine.
3: Right.
0: Have a good morning.
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0: Cat Country 103. Good morning. Woo! We made it to our Tuesday.
1: Oh my gosh.
0: Rolling through the last couple of days in September. October is here in just like day after tomorrow. I can't believe that.
1: That's scary.
0: It is the scary season.
1: Boop.
0: Decorations are out. Everybody's gearing up for Halloween and stuff. I see Christmas crap out already. So let's give it a break. We want to get through the Halloween part of it and have all that fun. Then we'll get to the rest of the holidays after all of that stuff. How's your day yesterday, Tori D?
1: It was good. I kind of just went to the gym and then relaxed at home. It was a crazy weekend, so I'm still recovering.
0: Yeah, it was a lot.
1: Yeah.
0: We were out and doing lots of stuff, lots of concerts and heading out of town and doing all kinds of things.
1: Yeah.
0: My wife is on a diet and she has been doing really well. She's looking great, fantastic. And we're going to a wedding here in a couple of weeks. So she's, you know, wanting to look good and get ready for this wedding because it's one of our really close friends' daughters is getting married. It's a very super, super cool wedding we're going to. And so she told me yesterday, she said, I'm going to make a dish that's going to shock you that I'm actually going to eat this. And I'm like, oh, really? Okay. What is it? And then I hear her, she's in the kitchen. She's like, I'm going to make a tuna salad sandwich. She hates tuna. She hates fish.
1: I know you're not.
0: She hates seafood.
1: Fish.
0: She hates it. To her, tuna smells like cat food.
1: Yeah.
0: So she's in there and she's in the kitchen and I told her, add some vinegar to it or maybe some mustard because that's a vinegar based sauce.
1: Yeah.
0: It will cut the fishy taste of the tuna. That's what I always do. She's like, okay. And then I hear her about 10 minutes later.
1: This is disgusting.
0: She mixed it with hard boiled eggs and guacamole.
1: Why would she put guacamole in it? I have questions for her.
0: To replace it for mayonnaise to offset the difference in calories and stuff. And I was like,
1: tell her to use Greek yogurt next time.
0: I was like, bro, that is gotta be the worst combination of three foods ever is tuna, eggs, and guacamole. Even Chipotle shuddered at that one.
1: Yes, it did. Oh my gosh. Ew.
0: So we learned a hard lesson and the dog got her little healthy treat.
1: Okay, well.
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0: Hey there, it's DJ Walker. 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
14: 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Northbound 99 does so to make your way into Ripon right around Main Street. Mostly sluggish towards Jacktone Road. If you're heading into Tracy, you'll find 205 still jamming up before the 11th Street merge, heading for 580 in the Altamont Pass. That's traffic. I'm Ron Servi.
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0: 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Good morning. Thanks for listening. It's DJ Walker, Tori D. So the kids are on fall break this week. And I was like, fall break?
1: Is that everywhere?
0: Well, yeah, but I was like, for a whole week. Okay. Now we're not taking them to school and we're kind of like having to come up with stuff to do for them at home. And luckily, you know, we have the ability to have someone at home mm-hmm. with the kids. But I just started thinking and I was looking at the calendar and it's like they have, you know, like a week off every season. So that's 4 weeks that they're off. And then the summertime that they're off. And then I was thinking there are a lot of parents that don't have that much vacation or time off.
1: Yeah.
0: So your kids have more off than you do for your job. So I was thinking if you're a business, you know, maybe you go look at like the school district that you're in and see if you can match the times off for the school districts, because that's a lot for parents to have to use both of their vacations. Because say, for example, you got just the regular 2 week vacation for mom and dad or whomever's in the household. That's only 4 weeks and the kids got 6 to 8 weeks time off.
1: I know.
0: They're going to use all their vacation just for their kids for time off for school. So I was like, that, and I get it from teachers. You need time off too, because they're working hard and not getting paid as much as they should. But I was like, wow, that's because you know, when we were raising the little ones, my wife didn't work. She stayed home.
1: Yeah.
0: And we just had a single income. Now she's working and I'm like, you know, we need to keep those jobs going.
1: Right.
0: Especially now. And now it's like, everybody's got this time off. I'm like, you know, you might see some three kids in the studio soon.
1: Hey, I'm good with that.
0: This week, you never know.
1: We
0: might have some little helpers in here pretty soon.
1: I don't change diapers or anything like that.
0: I'll teach you.
1: No.
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9: Still looking at that slow traffic on the early part of 580, just getting into Fresno. Beginning to slow down right around 132, continuing to Corral Hollow. And although we have a nice little break there, it's going to be very nasty once again right at the 205 merge. That's solid, heading over the Altamont Pass to North Flynn Road. Less traffic. I'm Ron Servisi.
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10: I'm ABC 10's Jay Struberg, and here's what's happening. A California Highway Patrol officer has died in an on-duty crash in Tulare County, the CHP's first line-of-duty death in 6 years. Officer Brian Lyles died at the scene on Highway 99 just after 5 yesterday afternoon. The governor says Lyles served more than 16 years with the CHP. He leaves behind a wife and two children. Flags at the state capitol will fly at half staff in his honor. A new KFFAP poll finds the cost of living is a top concern for rural voters. 69% say it's extremely important for candidates to address it. Healthcare costs, government fraud, and immigration also rank high. And Kings basketball is back. At yesterday's media day, New Edition Ben Simmons addressed his recent setbacks and said he's focused on basketball. The former three-time All-Star signed a one-year veteran minimum deal. For Cat Country 103, I'm ABC 10's Jay Struber.
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11: morning, DJ. After a beautiful first weekend of fall, we're heading into a stretch of 90s. The heat returning this week. Morning lows today starting off in the 50s, highs low 90s. Sunny skies, northwest winds 15 miles per hour. Tonight's lows drop to near 60. Sunshine, highs low 90s for Wednesday. That's your Cap Country 103 forecast. I'm ABC 10 Chief Meteorologist Monica Woods.
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0: 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Good morning. It's DJ Walker and Tori D.
1: So we have your chance to go see the Women of Rodeo, the Grand National Rodeos this weekend at the Cow Palace. And we want you to be there. We're going to play some, Radio Rodeo for tickets.
0: Yeah. Just like the gals that are, you know, riding those Bronx like Prairie Rose did back in the 1870s. Yeah. You got to hold out that yeehaw for at least 8 seconds.
1: Yeah.
0: So get them lungs to work.
1: Do some exercises. 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
7: 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It got so bad that eventually I started gluing the crowns in to where the post used to be to hold the crown on, just so that I could talk, but they would fall out at the worst time, like when I was at dinner or with family and friends. I eventually just started talking with my hand over my mouth because I didn't want people to see my teeth. And then comes Dr. Eggleston and inserts implants where my canine teeth used to be and new crowns, and he changed my life forever. 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He's the expert in implants. 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I owe a debt of gratitude to this man that I will never be able to repay.
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0: All right. 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

0: Well, we heard Cat Country 103. Good morning. It's DJ Walker, Tori D.
1: Have you ever had a situation where something you said or did was completely taken out of context and taken the wrong way by the person you said it to?
0: Every day.
1: Not with me. Because Ella Langley is actually in some hot water online right now.
0: Uh-oh.
1: For her reaction to a influencer that asked her out on a date.
0: Oh, I saw that. He's like yelling through like a parking garage. Parking garage, like... Yeah,
1: loud,
0: like,
1: obnoxious. Yeah. Ella, how many likes to go on a date with me? And you see this video and it pans from him to her.
0: And she's like in the middle of like talking to some people. Yeah, they're like doing something. And
1: yeah.
0: Yeah. What was her response?
1: She says, not enough likes in the world.
0: Yeah, okay, perfect.
1: And then kind of just like shook her head, which I don't think there's anything wrong with that. She was clearly engaged in something. He interrupted it, asked a stupid question. And she responded appropriately. As a woman, I would have probably done the same thing and added in a little birdie or two.
0: Yeah, and she's dating Tucker Wetmore. So,
1: exactly.
0: Dude, go to TMZ before you start shooting your shot.
1: Exactly. Well, the internet thinks that she handled it the wrong way and
0: of
1: thinks that she should have been nicer to him and she should have been more inviting towards him and shouldn't have been so rude.
0: Well, the internet needs to go back to its basement and leave everybody alone.
1: Exactly. But she commented on the guy's video and she said this was kind of, you know, I kind of said it in like a dark humor kind of way. Like, I didn't mean anything by it. She kind of was like, I didn't mean anything by it. I was just being sarcastic.
0: Mm-hmm.
1: Because I don't know you. Why would she go on a date with somebody she doesn't know?
0: Yeah.
1: You know, like if she wouldn't go on a date with that guy from the military last year who wanted to take her to the military ball. Remember that?
0: And he had a lot more riz than this other parking lot garage dude.
1: Exactly. Exactly. And it got me to thinking. I was like, as a woman, there's so many times, and I'm sure, you know, I know this happens to men, but like as a woman, there's so many times where you're just like direct about something and people are like, you are awful. You are miserable.
0: There's a lot of other things she could have said to him that would have been awful.
1: Exactly.
0: I can think of a ton of things she could have said.
1: Exactly. So yeah. I think we just need to give Ella some slack and remember, like, she, at the end of the day, is a woman before she is a musician. And she has every right to say no to a man asking her out, especially when she's dating Tucker Wetmore.
0: Of course.
1: Because if she would have said, sure, yeah, it takes one like and I'll go on a date with you, everybody would be like, you're cheating on Tucker.
0: Yeah, right?
1: Okay, so make up your mind.
0: Yeah, read the room.
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12: We're starting CBS slow traffic through Ripon northbound 99. Not solid, but it is sluggish right around North Main Street, heading up towards Jacktone Road. And from there, you're trying to get into Tracy. You'll find 205 still jamming up before the 11th Street merge, heading on to 580, then over the Altamont Pass to North Flynn Road. That's traffic. I'm Ron Servi.
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0: She really took that lose my headline.
1: Yeah, she did.
0: As far as it goes to the video, there's a headless Lainey Wilson running around on Instagram and YouTube.
1: I'm here for it. That was spooky season.
0: It is spooky season. It was just different and unique and interesting.
1: Yeah.
0: Her hair looked good for losing her head, though.

0: Cat Country 103. Good morning. It's DJ Walker, Tori D.
1: And even in passing, Dolly Parton is still showing us that you can accomplish your dreams even after you die.
0: Oh, wow.
1: Yeah. So I didn't know this until today, actually, because it's National Coffee Day. And Dolly Parton, for the last 40 years, okay, 40, has been working on bringing her dream of having her own coffee to life.
0: Oh.
1: And it has officially hit online shelves today.
0: Oh, nice. Okay.
1: So she partnered with Community Coffee and dropped her 9-to-5 cup of ambition.
0: I like that.
1: That's literally what
0: it is. Wouldn't she talk about that when she opened up her truck stop? Is the Cup of Ambition like coffee shop, a coffee area that she had?
1: Yeah. So she kind of like teased it at the opening of the Dolly's. What is it called? I can't remember the name of the truck stop. Like the Dolly Bucky.
0: Yeah.
1: I know that's not what it is. But she said that this would be coming. And so knowing that she was passing away, she recorded a bunch of commercials to promote it. So it's a little weird. Like I watched one of the commercials and I was like, okay, but I know you're not here and I don't like this. Having said that, if you want to get your very own bag of Dolly Parton coffee, all of it benefits her Imagination Library.
0: Oh, that's super cool.
1: So not only are you waking up with a cup of ambition and getting your day started on the right foot Dolly Parton, but you also are helping children's education, which I love.
0: And we get books from her Imagination Library for the kids at the house every week. And so I would like to keep that going. So I do drink a lot of coffee. So I do need some ambition sometimes.
1: Did you look it up? Are you going to go get some?
0: I'm on her Tennessee Travel Stop website right now to look at this. And it's got a little Dolly on a motorcycle that rides across the screen when you scroll down.
1: Oh my God, that's so cute.
0: I didn't realize that, but yeah.
1: That is so cute. Yeah, so if you go to communitycoffee.com, they've got it there. That's the distributor and who she's working with. Looks like they've got like a medium roast they've got a light, a medium, and a dark roast.
0: Okay, so I'll take the French roast, yeah.
1: Yeah, there you go. Go get yourself a cup of ambition and start your day off right.
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4: 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It got so bad that eventually I started gluing the crowns in to where the post used to be to hold the crown on, just so that I could talk, but they would fall out at the worst time, like when I was at dinner or with family and friends. I eventually just started talking with my hand over my mouth because I didn't want people to see my teeth. And then comes Dr. Eggleston and inserts implants where my canine teeth used to be and new crowns, and he changed my life forever. I remember when the work was done, he held a mirror up to my face and he said, "Andy, what do you think?" 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
10: We're starting to see a bit of slow traffic through Rippin, northbound 99. Not solid, but it is sluggish. Right around North Main Street, heading up towards Jacktone Road. And from there, you're trying to get into Tracy. You'll find 205 still jamming up before the 11th Street merge, heading on to 580, then over the Altamont Pass to North Flynn Road. That's traffic. I'm Ron Servi.
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0: 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Good morning. It's DJ Walker, Tori D.
1: And today's Tea for Tuesday centers on Tucker Wetmore's crazy ex-girlfriend.
2: Tea for Tuesday on the Cat.
1: I use the term crazy ex-girlfriend very loosely because I had actually reported this a couple months ago that, oh, it looks like Tucker's got a girlfriend. She's posting these cute little photos of the two of them cuddled up on the couch.
0: I remember that, yeah.
1: The internet has done some digging with the revelation that actually Tucker and Ella have been dating for quite some time and realized that this other woman named Sophia may have been making it all up.
0: Really?
1: Publicly posting AI-generated photos of her and Tucker Wetmore as if she is his girlfriend. So here's the deal. Yes. Because when I explain this to you, like, the lore is so deep, so I'm going to kind of, like, condense it. Basically, what got people talking was this photo of the two of them curled up on a blanket or in a blanket on a bed. Okay. And everybody was like, that's awfully spicy. Like, you're just curled up there, but, like, that's awfully spicy to post publicly with Tucker Wetmore, right? And she follows a lot of people on social media in Tucker's circle, and nobody could ever confirm if Tucker actually followed her back.
0: Okay.
1: Because she for a while had a private profile. Now, as the months went on, the photos transitioned from the two of them sitting on a couch or in a bed to them on vacation, to them on romantic nice dinner dates.
0: Okay.
1: To her allegedly posting a pregnancy announcement. And okay. Then, and I saw it with my own two eyes just a few minutes ago, posting an engagement announcement of the two of them standing in the sandy beach with the water at their feet and her holding her left hand out with her engagement ring on and the two of them kissing.
0: Oh, wow.
1: Now, people have really, you know, the internet's got all the time in the world to zoom in on photos and determine, is this real or not?
0: Yeah.
1: And that's what they did. And these people have literally compiled hundreds of screenshots of these photos that she's been documenting of her, quote, relationship with Tucker Wetmore over the last few months to come to the conclusion that every single photo has been fake.
0: Oh, yeah.
1: Every single.
0: AI generated. It's hard to tell these days. You see stuff, you're like, I can't even tell if that's real or fake anymore.
1: It really is. And I guess since the confirmation came out that Ella and Tucker may be dating, she's kind of like ramped this all up and kind of gone a little out of left field.
0: No, they're not. We're getting married and we have kids together.
1: Yes. And the worst part of this in my mind as a woman is like you're faking not only a relationship, but you're faking a pregnancy.
0: Yeah, that's not cool.
1: It's not at all. And then you're sitting here going, well, you can't judge me for my life. Like, I guess that was kind of what she's been posting is like, you can't judge me for my life. Like, Tucker and I have been together. He's my man. And
0: yeah, you need to go see a doctor.
1: She needs to do more than see a doctor.
0: Counseling.
1: She needs to be in a padded room.
0: Yeah, that's what I'm saying.
1: If you're going that far to pretend and create AI images. So if you are scrolling through online and you come across some random woman who is not Ella Langley that is like, Tucker and I are having a baby. It's not true. It's probably this woman trying to get clout. I don't know why she's doing it. It's pretty easy to prove that you're not dating Tucker Wetmore.
0: Unless she's trying to sell something on a store and she's just trying to get likes and stuff for people to go buy something from her links on a store or whatever she's got.
1: Maybe that's what she'll do is like flip it around to like a business deal.
0: Yeah, that's just creepy though.
1: But
0: super creepy.
1: One of the photos was her pretending to be with like Tucker Wetmore's dog. Like she AI generated Tucker Wetmore's dog in a photo with her.
0: Why can't you just have a poster on your wall like everybody else did when they were in high school?
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4: Oh God. U.S. Olympians do it. 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
17: 5 and 99 both looking good through Stockton right now, as is the Crosstown Freeway between the two. Now, if you're heading out of town to the north on 99, you have no troubles up into Lodi. Or if you're sticking to Highway 5 southbound, that's trouble-free into Lathrop, as is westbound 120 out of Manteca. That's traffic. I'm Ron Servant.
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18: I'm ABC 10's Jay Struberg, and here's what's happening. A California Highway Patrol officer has died in an on-duty crash in Tulare County, the CHP's first line-of-duty death in 6 years. Officer Brian Lyles died at the scene on Highway 99 just after 5 yesterday afternoon. The governor says Lyles served more than 16 years with the CHP. He leaves behind a wife and two children. Flags at the state capitol will fly at half staff in his honor. A new KFF AP poll finds the cost of living is a top concern for rural voters. 69% say it's extremely important for candidates to address it. Healthcare costs, government fraud, and immigration also rank high. And Kings basketball is back. At yesterday's media day, new addition Ben Simmons addressed his recent setbacks and said he's focused on basketball. The former three-time All-Star signed a one-year veteran minimum deal. For Cat Country 103, I'm ABC 10's Jay Struber.
1: Good morning, DJ. After a beautiful first weekend of fall, we're heading into a stretch of 90s. The heat returning this week. Morning lows today starting off in the 50s, highs low 90s. Sunny skies, northwest winds 15 miles per hour. Tonight's lows drop to near 60. Sunshine, highs low 90s for Wednesday. That's your Cat Country 103 forecast. I'm ABC 10 Chief Meteorologist Monica Woods.
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0: Cat Country 103. Good morning. It's DJ Walker, Tori D. So why did you block a relative on social media? Maybe they're family, but they're just crazy. Maybe they owe you money and you had to block them because they keep coming to family to owe you money. I saw that one the other day. It was like this person, hey, you know, they said that they didn't have contact with their family anymore, one other person in their family, and they didn't realize that they had blocked them because down the road, that person kept asking everybody for money, and then they would disappeared, and then they're like, I wonder whatever happened to so-and-so, and they realize, oh, that's right, I blocked them a long time ago because they kept bumming us for money.
1: That's smart.
0: The other person blocked their uncle because he kept showing photos of his feet every time he was on the beach or by the pool. He kept taking photos. You know how you lay down and you get your photos of your, but he had gnarly toes. And they're like,
1: knock it off.
0: I don't want to, and I don't want to tell my uncle, stop posting photos of your ugly, hairy toes everywhere. So they just blocked him.
1: I'm the one that got blocked.
0: Oh, you are? Really?
1: My biological father blocked me because one day I just had enough of him and I don't have a relationship with him. And so I decided to put like a 17-point status up of how much of a deadbeat he was.
0: See, there you go. That's a reason to get blocked.
1: Well, I changed the settings on the status so none of my friends could see it, but only him and his friends could see it. And then I tagged him in it.
0: There you go.
1: And then he blocked me.
0: Boom. And you get that notification like, you go to look at them. And their profile doesn't exist anymore. Why can't I find them?
1: To be fair, his sisters and my cousins reached out and they were like, thanks for letting us know about that. I was like, yeah, let me know when he croaks. I won't know now. He's blocked me.
0: Send me the obituary. 209-766-5103. How about you? Why did you block a relative on social media? What's the story?
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6: That early part of 580 is still pretty rough. This topic will be beginning at 132, making your way into Tracy. That will continue to corral. Hollow. A nice little break before you're in it again. This time it does get solid right at the 205 merge. That's going to carry you over the Altamont Pass to North Flynn Road. That's traffic. I'm Ron Servi.
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0: Cat Country 103, that is Zach John King. When I first heard that song, it sounded like a Thomas Rhett song to me.
1: Yeah.
0: Speaking of which, we will have tickets to see Thomas Rhett at the G1C coming up here in just a little bit. Also, we're expecting a little visit from Mark and Alden from Trademark Pool and Spa to come by the studios. We have some really cool information for you coming up in just a little bit if you keep listening to Cat Country. In the meantime, we were kind of curious about when you blocked a relative on social media. So my wife had accidentally blocked her cousin, and her cousin had accidentally blocked her, because I got a message on Facebook from my wife's cousin. It's like, hey, how you guys been? Haven't talked to you in a while. Funny, I can't find Deanna on Facebook.
1: Oh, no.
0: I'm like, well, if you can't find her, that means that either you blocked her or she blocked you, one or the other.
1: Right.
0: So I went to my wife's Facebook, and I'm like, oh, yeah, somehow you're blocked, so... She's like, how do I go in to unblock someone? And I'm like, you have to go into your settings and you have to, I go, here's my phone number, text me. And then here's my wife's number, text her, and we'll talk about whatever's going on with the family. So we got into a group text, and then I got another Facebook message. I'm like, don't message me here.
1: Don't. Leave the Facebook alone.
0: Although, you can block people on text message as well, and I know somebody who blocked their boss on text message. But it wasn't them that did it.
1: Who did it?
0: Their kids. So their kids were using their phone. Huh. The boss kept texting them. And the kids were like, you know what? This is annoying. So they went in and they blocked the boss. And then all of a sudden, this person is getting random messages. And then, you know, then someone else that they work with gets a message like, hey, what's going on? I'm trying to message so-and-so. And they're not responding to any of my calls. Is everything okay? And they're like, oh, you must have been blocked because... and they find out it was the kids that did it.
1: Oh, my gosh.
0: So be careful when you're letting your kids have a hold of your phone.
1: Mm-hmm.
0: So if you got a story, when did you block a relative or maybe even a coworker? Let us know. 209-766-5103 to Cat Country. Or you can text us there. We won't block you.
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10: Well, 5 and 99 both looking good through Stockton right now, as it's the crosstown freeway between the two. If you're heading into Tracy, though, you're still fighting it on 205. In fact, that starts to jam up before the 11th Street merge. It's going to continue stop and go on to 580, then over the Altamont Pass, nearly to North Flynn Road. That's traffic. I'm Ron Servi.
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0: That's Ella Langley. Cat Country 103. Interesting that Hardy wrote that song, thinking of her in mind about another situation, and then he gave her that song. He performs his version of that when he's in concert.
1: Does he really?
0: Yeah, he does. He's written so many songs for so many people in Nashville. He has not only the stuff that he does, but everybody else's stuff as well.
1: Did you say Hardy or Ernest?
0: Hardy wrote that one. Ernest is the one that is the
1: backup vocals.
0: The backup vocals on the other song, Learning to Love Again. Yes. And then, of course, she has the other one with Co Wetzel. Then she has the other song with Morgan Wallen. So if this Choosing Texas song doesn't go number one again,
1: she got some options.
0: She got four backups. It's just Ella's world, and we're living in it. That's all it is.
1: Yep.
0: Thomas Rhett is coming to town, too. He's playing the Golden One Center on the 3rd. We would love for you to go for free if you can figure out these songs in this Thomas Rhett mashup, okay? He's got a ton of tunes that he has put out, and we put a few of these together. So listen very carefully and identify these songs from TR.
2: I'm supposed to fix the Christmas lights hanging down from the ceiling.
0: Nothing like a honey-do list of fixing Christmas lights off the ceiling.
1: And you know he's got a long honey-do list when he gets off tour.
0: Right now it's not Christmas lights, it's more like Halloween lights, I guess. You know.
2: I'm supposed to fix the Christmas lights hanging down from the ceiling.
0: Ooh, yeah.
1: Yeah.
0: That's a quickie. Those three, though, are great songs.
2: I'm supposed to fix the Christmas lights hanging down from the ceiling.
0: All right, 209-766-5103. What songs are those?
2: I'm supposed to fix the Christmas lights hanging down from the ceiling.
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9: you're heading into Tracy, though, you're still fighting it on 205. In fact, that starts to jam up before the 11th Street merge. It's going to continue stop and go on to 580, then over the Altamont Pass, nearly to North Flynn Road. That's traffic. I'm Ron Servi.
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17: It's getting thicker through Ripon. Northbound 99 now slowing down even before Main Street continues. Clear up to Jacktown Road. If from there you're heading into Tracy, you'll be heading for more heavy traffic. 205 still backed up beyond the 11th Street merge, heading for 580, and 580 continues to crawl over the Altamont Pass. Best traffic. I'm Ron Shirley.
8: Chance to see Thomas Rhett at the Golden One Center. We're doing a little mashup. Good morning.
18: Good morning.
8: Hi, who's this? What you doing?
18: This is Madison. I'm just hanging out.
8: Hey, Madison. You might want to cover that up.
10: DJ.
18: Literally,
8: well, that's what they tell me. Okay, hold on. Let's listen one more time to this mashup.
19: I'm supposed to fix the Christmas lights hanging down from the ceiling.
8: You name those songs?
18: Hey, it's Half of Me, T-Shirt, and Bring the Bar.
8: Oh! Missed it by one.
18: The last one, huh?
8: Yeah.
19: Down from the ceiling, down from the ceiling.
8: Yeah, that helps somebody else out, though. Thank you, Madison. Have a good morning. Hi, Cat Country.
18: Hi, did you get a winner yet?
8: Not yet. Who's this and what you doing?
18: This is Stephanie from Oakdale. I'm getting my kids ready for school.
8: Yay! Woo. All right, here we go.
19: I'm supposed to fix the Christmas lights, down from the ceiling.
8: Name those tunes.
18: Is it Half of Me, T-Shirt, and Look What God Gave Her?
8: Ho ho! Winner, winner!
10: Chicken dinner.
8: Woo! And Thomas Rhett tickets.
18: awesome.
0: We don't have a chicken dinner for you. I'm sorry. I mean, we could probably find one, but I think you would rather go to Thomas Red at Golden One Center. They had chicken tenders there at the.
18: Sounds good.
0: Nothing like a kid's food while you're going to a concert. Okay, have fun at the show, Golden One Center on the 3rd. Take photos, tag us on all your photos so we can see what it looks like there. Okay.
18: Definitely. Sounds great.
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5: I'm ABC10's Jay Struberg, and here's what's happening. A California Highway Patrol officer has died in an on-duty crash in Tulare County, the CHP's first line-of-duty death in 6 years. Officer Brian Lyles died at the scene on Highway 99 just after 5 yesterday afternoon. The governor says Lyles served more than 16 years with the CHP. He leaves behind a wife and 2 children. Flags of the state capitol will fly at half staff in his honor. A new KFFAP poll finds the cost of living is a top concern for rural voters. 69% say it's extremely important for candidates to address it. Healthcare costs, government fraud, and immigration also rank high. And Kings basketball is back. At yesterday's media day, New Edition Ben Simmons addressed his recent setbacks and said he's focused on basketball. The former 3-time All-Star signed a 1-year veteran minimum deal. 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
11: Good morning, DJ. After a beautiful first weekend of fall, we're heading into a stretch of 90s. The heat returning this week. Morning lows today starting off in the 50s, highs low 90s. Sunny skies, northwest winds 15 miles per hour. Tonight's lows drop to near 60. Sunshine, highs low 90s for Wednesday. That's your CAT Country 103 forecast. I'm ABC 10 Chief Meteorologist Monica Woods.
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And you could win one of a four-day, three-night, all-inclusive trip for four, including airfare, to one of 16 dream resorts throughout Mexico. 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

0: Backcountry 103. So we are glad to have a couple of our buddies back in the studio with us. It's Mark and Alden from Trademark Pool and Spa. Good morning, guys.
1: Good morning. Good morning. Hey, glad to be back with you guys, Tori. DJ, we're so thankful to be here. We got some exciting news this morning.
0: Yeah, I guess we're going to dip our toes back into some fun.
1: I know, that's right. So here's what's going to happen. DJ, here we go again. After we've given nearly $1 million worth of swimming pools, we're getting ready to give away a $28,000 renovation.
0: Wow. A scary pool rescue.
1: Yes. The scary pool rescue.
0: I mean, a lot of folks get a pool in their backyard and you take a look at it and you're like, man, that thing is greener than a frog's butt.
1: Yeah. Well, I got a special guest with me today, DJ. He is my my sidekick. He's been in this business, I hate to say it, but I made him work when he was 12. But so he's a prodigy. And I just want him to tell you about how this renovation works.
2: Yeah, good morning, DJ. Good morning, Tori. Thank you for having us.
0: Good to see you, Alden.
2: Thank you. Yeah, so $28,000 remodel. Could mean a lot of things for any given backyard. Could mean new concrete. Could be Acapulco shelf. A couple new lights, some new pumps, whatever your yard needs, we'll be able to come out there and be able to take it from the back to the shell into something new and make it look pretty again.
3: What about a grotto?
2: You could probably do a grotto. Okay. Yeah. Yeah. Two limitations.
1: Like, anything is possible, DJ.
0: Yeah. I was going to say, one of the things that people really like about that is being able to use it not during the day, but also at night. So with these LED lights and speakers and like water features and stuff that make it kind of a cool thing, not just to swim in, but also to look at.
4: That's right.
2: Absolutely. Yeah. Everybody knows technology's on an uptick. So that also works with pool equipment, and it works with, you know, phone apps and being able to turn waterfalls on and lights. Cool. And everything. So could mean a lot of different things in a lot of different backyards. And we just go out there and we see what we can do.
1: A lot of families have been moving up. You know, they move into a house, their family's growing, they move up and move into neighborhoods where it has existing pools. So a lot of times we get those phone calls and people are wanting to dress these older built pools. We bring them back up to code. Bring them back up to, you know, what, like I always say, when you walk out that door, what hits your eye. And that's what makes us different, because all things are possible.
0: That's pretty cool. So folks are going to go over to our website at katm.com. You're going to give us a photo of your scary pool that you have. 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That's amazing, guys. That's amazing. Here we go. Thank you guys for doing this again.
1: We feel blessed to be here. 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We're doing it again, guys. All things are possible.
2: Absolutely. Man, let's go fix some pools. We're excited.
0: Right on.
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4: It's tough getting out towards Jacktown Road and Ripon. Both directions of 99 are backed up. Northbound is backed up to Main Street. Southbound onto the 120 interchange in Manteca. In Tracy, 205 is still a mess. Backed up to the 11th Street merge heading for 580. And 580 continuing that crawl over the Altamont Pass. That's traffic. I'm Ron Servi.
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0: Cat Country 103. Good morning. Thanks for listening. So this Friday, we're 2 weeks away from Country in the Grove number 6.
1: Yee!
0: Coming real quick.
1: Oh, it's going to be here so soon. I'm so excited.
0: Yeah, Mitchell Tenpenny's coming to town along with Kevin Powers and John Pemberton. This is going to be a great show. It's also Global Cat Day on the 16th. So,
1: and they have kitties at Jesse's Grove.
0: I know, they do. They got some pretty good. Ditto is the one that will greet you when you come into the door there.
1: Was it Ditto and Data?
0: Ditto and Data, yeah. The two, they're kind of very similar. They're kind of tuxedo cats when you come into Country of the Grove. If you want to come and see Mitchell Tenpenny, have some fun, head over to our website at katm.com and get yourself some tickets to come on out to Country in the Grove. You know what? Mm. It's Cat Day. You know what we could do is maybe we could do like, you know, you bring your cat and we get it neutered.
1: I am a big fan of spay neuter programs.
0: We could have pre-show neutering at Country in the Grove.
1: Just cats, though. No men.
0: Well.
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11: 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It got so bad that eventually I started gluing the crowns in to where the post used to be to hold the crown on, just so that I could talk, but they would fall out at the worst time, like when I was at dinner or with family and friends. I eventually just started talking with my hand over my mouth because I didn't want people to see my teeth. And then comes Dr. Eggleston and inserts implants where my canine teeth used to be and new crowns, and he changed my life forever. I remember when the work was done, he held a mirror up to my face and he said, "Andy, what do you think?" And I looked at it. I said, "Dr. Eggleston, I can't," and I couldn't get the words out. And he said, "Andy, you just did." It's not just a slogan. Eggleston Dental Care, changing lives by creating smiles. It's my life. And if you have a terrible smile and you're embarrassed, please see Dr. Eggleston. He's the expert in implants. implant dentistry. And when they say changing lives by creating smiles, they mean it. I owe a debt of gratitude to this man that I will never be able to repay.
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13: Starting to get thick on the Crosstown Freeway westbound. We're in heavy traffic leaving the 99 interchange clear out to Highway 5. Southbound 5 backed up to Country Club Boulevard trying to get out towards the Crosstown Freeway. Northbound 5 backed up to French Camp Road. That's traffic. I'm Ron Servi.
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0: Cat Country 103. Good morning. It's DJ Walker and Tori D. And earlier we just kicked off our scary pool rescue. Do you have a scary pool? You know, once it's kind of seen better days, and maybe you moved into a place and you're like, eh, we're going to redo the pool. Mm-hmm. And then you looked at the cost of the pool and you're like, well, we'll have to kind of wait on that.
1: I can pull the algae out myself.
0: Yeah, good luck on that. That's why Trademark Pool and Spa, Mark and Alden, have come together for a $28,000 pool renovation if you have one.
1: Woo!
0: The scariest pool that I have ever seen was four doors down from where we first bought our house in Stockton. And the guy who lived there, we actually called it the scary house because he didn't water anything, any of the plants in the front. He had a 30-foot tree that died. It was just this corpse of a tree in the front yard, had these really creepy sort of lace curtains in the window that had yellowed from the sun that never been touched. Yeah. It had a pool in the backyard, but the pool was drained, and he didn't have garbage service, so he threw his garbage into the pool. And we had to call the health department to come out. And they had to clean all of that stuff out of there.
1: Ew.
0: Because they had rats and frogs. And
1: it was a biohazard issue.
0: It was, yeah. It was a health issue. And they kept fining the guy. And he would just pay it. He had money somewhere. He was like an eccentric dude that was a hoarder that just
1: pay
0: never.
1: Howard Hughes.
0: Oh, my God. It was almost that. So finally, he got out of the neighborhood and they ended up like selling the house and came in, renovated the whole place. And it was like the most beautiful. I was like, it was amazing what they could turn that into from like that thing into this beautiful backyard. It was like amazing. This is what Trademark Pool and Spa does.
1: Yeah.
0: They come in and they take something that was not the best and they make it world class because anything's possible with them. So if you have a scary pool, take a photo, send it off to our website at katm.com and maybe you could get the scary pool rescue from Cat Country.
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8: Still tough trying to get up into Stockton. Northbound 5 backed up to French Camp Road. Southbound backed up towards Country Club Boulevard. In Tracy, you're going to find 205 getting a little bit better, although it does slow down before Mountain House Parkway onto 580, and 580 is sluggish over the Altamont Pass. That's traffic. I'm Ron Servi.
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0: Cat Country 103. Good morning. It's DJ Walker, Tori D. So I hear your mom tried an energy drink for the very first time, Tori D.
1: She did.
0: How did that go?
1: Okay, so I need to say this. She's been dealing with insomnia, and so she is chronically exhausted.
0: Oh, boy.
1: I was home over Labor Day weekend, and I have a severe caffeine addiction. Yeah. I mean, I put down 3 to 4 energy drinks a day.
0: Oh,
1: right?
0: I know people who could beat that, but yeah.
1: Yes. So I left one there, and I said, feel free to have it. I can't take it on the plane with me. So she calls me yesterday, and she goes, I did it, Tori. I had that Monster energy drink. And
0: there
1: I
0: you
1: said,
0: go.
1: Oh, okay. And she's like, well, I'm drinking it right now. I can't get past the carbonation. I said, well, here's what you got to do. Because you taught me this, DJ. You slam that caffeine into your system as quick as you can. And then you go take a nap for about 20 minutes.
0: Coffee naps. Yeah.
1: Also energy drink naps. And so she's like, okay, I'm going to do that. So I talked to her a little bit later, a few hours later. And I go, did you get your nap? And she goes, no, it was like my sleep just completely disappeared. She was like, I knew I was tired, but I didn't feel tired. And now I get why you like these.
0: It's like those little 5-hour energy shots. You get that vitamin B rush. And you're like, whoa.
1: Yeah. And so the funny thing is she was asking me about, it was a white Monster, which is like 10 calories, sugar free. And then she's like, but what other ones are there? I can't do the carbonation.
0: Be careful.
1: I said, this is the other brand that I like. It's Celsius. You can do the no fizz one. She goes, okay, I'm going to go out and I'm going to find the no fizz Celsius tomorrow. So if you see a little woman toddling around with cases of energy drinks, it's probably my mom.
0: She's going to be up for like 2 weeks straight.
1: Brother. I'm going to get a call at 3 o'clock in the morning. Are you guys on air yet?
0: It's going to be a 2-weeker.
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0: 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It's DJ Walker and Tori D, and we have been searching the valley for our Farmtastic Four. Those agri heroes across the valley who are in agriculture education, whether it's 4-H, FFA, Grange, Young Farmers. Folks have been entering online to the tune of hundreds and hundreds and hundreds of entries.
1: Oh my God, so many good entries.
0: The judges have narrowed them down, and our very first Farmtastic Four winner is Emily Mercer.
1: Yay!
0: Eighth grader from Oakdale Junior High School. She's a member of Sierra 4-H. She has managed several sheep projects through 4-H. She says her family is a big part of the journey that she's been in.
1: Yeah.
0: And her quote is, "I love the hard work and dedication it takes to prepare for shows, the long days, the growth that comes from defeat, and the joy I feel when I earned a handshake.
1: Ooh.
0: I never expected that signing up for 4-H would lead me here, but it did, and I wouldn't change a thing."
1: Wise beyond her years.
0: All right. Good job, Emily. Congratulations. You get a $500 MasterCard gift card. 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
8: 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Not to mention the fact that I'd run away from cameras if I saw one because I didn't want to accidentally smile and show my teeth. Because then the secret would be out. I had a horrible, ugly smile. 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

0: Cat Country 103, good morning. It's TJ Walker, Tori D. We're going to run into the first week of October, almost 100 degrees.
1: I'm so ready for sweater weather. I can taste the Thanksgiving dinner.
0: It ain't happening.
1: I just ordered a hoodie off Amazon in hopes that I can force this to be done.
0: You know, the only way you're going to be able to get through it with the warm weathers like this is to have a sleeveless hoodie.
1: I'm not quite there yet.
0: Because we got temperatures. I'm looking at this. It's in the upper 90s all the way through next weekend.
1: No!
0: So last minute, last chance to get a little sunshine, get a little tan, maybe get out to the water wherever you're going. We got great warm weather coming our way.
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It's Andy West. Thanks for tuning in while you're working today. Jordan Davis, turn this truck around. Better not. You got a delivery to make.

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I'm Andy West with Kane Brown and Woman. You know what impresses a woman? A trip to Dreams Resorts. You could win one. We'll give you a national keyword after 11. Good luck.

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2: 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I'm Andy West. Speaking of Jaded, I had a gal call me a little while ago because I was talking into Kane Brown's Woman. And I said, you know what's going to impress a woman? Taking her to Mexico to Dreams Resorts. And she said, I can buy my own damn vacation. And you're right, you can. I'm not saying you should have a man do that or you need a man for that. I'm just saying, if you're a man, that impresses women. And by the way, it works both ways. I'd be impressed if my wife, or maybe before I was married, somebody I was dating said, I'm going to buy you a vacation to Dreams Resorts. I'm not opposed to having a sugar mama. I'm good with that. Let us be your sugar mama or sugar daddy, as it were. All you have to do is listen for another national keyword coming up after 11 o'clock. For a chance to win a 3-night, 4-day vacation at any Dreams Resorts in Mexico. 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My wife's like, that's what you would do. And funny, because I already took her on a all-inclusive vacation just a couple of months ago. So quit criticizing me. It's all a conversation I'm having in my head. Again, another national keyword for your chance to win coming up after 11 on Cat Country 103. Good luck.
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7: 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It got so bad that eventually I started gluing the crowns in to where the post used to be to hold the crown on, just so that I could talk, but they would fall out at the worst time, like when I was at dinner or with family and friends. I eventually just started talking with my hand over my mouth because I didn't want people to see my teeth. And then comes Dr. Eggleston and inserts implants where my canine teeth used to be and new crowns, and he changed my life forever. I remember when the work was done, he held a mirror up to my face and he said, "Andy, what do you think?" And I looked at it. I said, "Dr. Eggleston, I can't," and I couldn't get the words out. And he said, "Andy, you just did." It's not just a slogan. Eggleston Dental Care, changing lives by creating smiles. It's my life. And if you have a terrible smile and you're embarrassed, please see Dr. Eggleston. He's the expert in implant dentistry. And when they say changing lives by creating smiles, they mean it. I owe a debt of gratitude to this man that I will never be able to repay.
8: This is Jacob Ben-Gurrell, and I'm a criminal defense attorney in Stockton, California. I've worked with Jennifer Davis and Cumulus for years. 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Jen, on the other hand, will look at my website on her own. She'll check my advertising to make sure it's up to date and current. And any time that she has other local events, sponsorships, or radio spots, she seems to call us first. Give Jen a call at 209-204-2330. Again, that is 209-204-2330.
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0: 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It's Andy West, and it's coming in just 2.5 weeks now. 2 weeks from Friday, the very last Country in the Grove, show number 6 of the year at Jesse's Grove in Lodi. This time, a big superstar, Mitchell Tenpenny, along with Kevin Powers and a local California country from John Pemberton. 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Bring your low back lawn chair. Have yourself a wine slushy, maybe some of that frozen custard from that one little food truck, or perhaps some barbecue or some Mexican food. Good times.
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Country 103, I love Riley Green for a number of reasons. One of them is he's super humble. He was on The Voice last night, and the contestant sang, and she wasn't a country act. And he said, "You probably don't know me." And she's like, "I know who you are, Riley." Of course she does.

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friendly reminder, the Cat Country 103 app from your smartphone's app store is freer than a Mustang galloping wild. Except for the pain and suffering you had to endure by listening to this sweeper. That has to be worth something.

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0: Country 103, Jacob Hackworth, and What Took You So Long? It's Andy West. I'm kind of sad. The last Country in the Grove show for 2026 is just 2.5 weeks away. And Jacob Hackworth played, I want to say, show number 3 when we had, was it number 2 with Dylan Scott? Or maybe it was number 3 with Matt Stell. It was number 3 with Matt Stell back in July. Sorry. I'm old. My memory works slower now. Cut me some slack, Jack. But I can remember the lineup coming up for 2.5 weeks from today, Friday, October 16th. It is Mitchell Tenpenny with Kevin Powers, who's got that new song with Shaboozy called Move On, which is awesome, and John Pemberton. 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
0: Hi, it's Andy West from Cat Country 103, and for years I had jacked up teeth. It got so bad that eventually I started gluing the crowns in to where the post used to be to hold the crown on, just so that I could talk. But they would fall out at the worst time, like when I was at dinner or with family and friends. I eventually just started talking with my hand over my mouth because I didn't want people to see my teeth. And then comes Dr. Eggleston and inserts implants where my canine teeth used to be and new crowns, and he changed my life forever. I remember when the work was done, he held a mirror up to my face and he said, "Andy, what do you think?" And I looked at it. I said, "Dr. Eggleston, I can't," and I couldn't get the words out. And he said, "Andy, you just did." It's not just a slogan. Eggleston Dental Care, changing lives by creating smiles. It's my life. And if you have a terrible smile and you're embarrassed, please see Dr. Eggleston. He's the expert in implant dentistry, and when they say changing lives by creating smiles, they mean it. I owe a debt of gratitude to this man that I will never be able to repay.
10: This is Jacob Ben-Gurrell, and I'm a criminal defense attorney in Stockton, California. I've worked with Jennifer Davis and Cumulus for years. 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Again, that is 209-204-2330.
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0: Cat Country 103, Morgan Wallen, and Don't We, it's Andy West, and the Farmtastic Four is about to be announced. The very first one now, I know we said it would be today, we said it would be Tuesday, but understand that people are busy and they have schedules, and getting them to come in the studio sometimes is a bit like herding cats. So we are going to have our first winner announced on Thursday in the 9 o'clock hour. And her name is, did I say it was a her? Oopsie. There's a lot of young, talented people involved in FFA, 4-H, and the future of ag here in the Valley is amazing. These kids are so smart. Hearing what they're doing with livestock, community projects, all the tech involved is so impressive. I almost wish I'd been in 4-H and FFA, but I grew up as a city kid because I had a single mom. But we're happy to honor these kids, and it's the Farmtastic Four. The first member of our ag super team announced Thursday, and it's sponsored by LMG Ag Products, Farmers Feed, and Discount Ag.
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going to be the guy who goes on stage right before Mitchell Tenpenny on October 16th for the very last Country in the Grove of the year. His name is Kevin Powers. Here he is with Shaboozey. This is Move On.

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0: Cat Country 103, Tucker Wetmore in 321. I'm Andy West, and the countdown to the Riverbank Cheese and Wine Festival. See what I did there? Countdown? Thank you. Thank you very much. Is on. It's only, you know, what's today? I don't know. It's like 11 days from today or 12, whatever. I'm not Mr. Math. The point is, it's October 10th. And it's got cheese and wine. Did I mention that part? And wine tastings, which always seem to be the most popular part. Go figure. Alcohol. A big deal. Wine. Northern California. It's going to be pretty cool. You can get your information and a chance to win some free tickets at katm.com. I probably need to stop drinking on the job.
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0: Hi, it's Andy West from Cat Country 103, and for years I had jacked up teeth. It got so bad that eventually I started gluing the crowns in to where the post used to be to hold the crown on, just so that I could talk. But they would fall out at the worst time, like when I was at dinner or with family and friends. I eventually just started talking with my hand over my mouth because I didn't want people to see my teeth. And then comes Dr. Eggleston and inserts implants where my canine teeth used to be and new crowns, and he changed my life forever. I remember when the work was done, he held a mirror up to my face and he said, "Andy, what do you think?" And I looked at it. I said, "Dr. Eggleston, I can't," and I couldn't get the words out. And he said, "Andy, you just did." It's not just a slogan. Eggleston Dental Care, changing lives by creating smiles. It's my life. And if you have a terrible smile and you're embarrassed, please see Dr. Eggleston. He's the expert in implants. Plant dentistry, and when they say changing lives by creating smiles, they mean it. I owe a debt of gratitude to this man that I will never be able to repay.
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0: Country 103, Leanne Rimes in Blue, wrapping up the 90s at noon. Before that, Brooks and Dunn and some Sammy Kershaw. If you like your 90s country, you're going to love Mitchell Tenpenny. I don't know why that connects, but just go with it. So Mitchell Tenpenny is the headliner for Country in the Grove show number 6, the final Country in the Grove show of the year, happening 2 weeks from Friday. So that'd be 17 days, I think, from Mr. Math. Anyway, you can get your tickets at KATM.com. 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And frankly, Mitchell Tenpenny is one of my favorite artists. He's better acoustic in my mind. And the reason I say that is he's such a great vocalist. And when you hear him on the radio, great music, lots of production values. And I personally prefer him kind of stripped down musically. Thank you. when it's just his voice and some guitars. I think for me, that's my favorite way to hear Mitchell. And you're going to dig it too. And you can get your tickets at KATM.com. It's at Jesse's Grove. Friday, let me get the day wrong. Friday, October 16th.
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Country 103 with the humble Riley Green. And, like, the guy can sing. He's rich already. He's tall and good-looking, full head of hair, sparkly blue eyes and crap. My point is, he's still humble. On The Voice last night, he told one of the contestants, "You probably don't know who I am." What? Tonight.

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2: What's up, y'all? I'm Cole Wessel with my new song with Ella Langley, Jaded. It's Your Music Plus.
1: Cole Wetzel on his time playing college football as a Tarleton Texan.
2: My time as a Tarleton Texan was very short-lived. My first year I played ball, got hurt, obviously decided to stick around for another year. Music started to happen. I was spending more time in bars and at parties than going to class. And so, like I said, it was very short-lived, but I'll always be a Tarleton Texan.

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3: 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That is Your Music Plus. So you could hear that on the beach, couldn't you? Any music on the beach is good music, especially when it's at a Dreams Resort in Mexico. There's 16 of them to choose from. So even if you go out like me, I've been to Cancun. I've been to Puerto Vallarta. Well, there's Huatulco. There's Riviera Maya. There's a lot of Dreams Resorts. And if you've been to some of them, you could go to a different one and experience a different part of Mexico. Doesn't that sound amazing? All you can eat, all you can drink. Nothing but relaxation for 3 nights and 4 days. Text the national keyword SHELL, S-H-E-L-L, to 95819 for your chance to win on Cat Country 103. Tony Randall will have another national keyword after 2 p.m. on the Cat.
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12: 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Not to mention the fact that I'd run away from cameras if I saw one because I didn't want to accidentally smile and show my teeth, because then the secret would be out. I had a horrible, ugly smile. But from the minute I stepped into Dr. Eggleston's office, my fears about the dentist were gone. He and his staff are so good. If I was nervous or scared, they held my hand, they gave me hugs, and they even wiped away my tears. Dr. Eggleston immediately got to work, and now I can confidently show off my teeth, and I don't have to run and hide when the cameras come out. 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I love it. That guy is so talented. I'll never trust anyone with these pearly whites. 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

0: 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I'm Andy West. Hey, this Friday, if you've not yet met the lovely and talented Tony Randall, between noon and 2, he's going to be broadcasting live in Modesto at 1101 Sylvan Avenue from DRAIL, Disability Resources Agency for Independent Living. 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This Friday, October 2nd. 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

0: Toby, you magnificent son of a gun. Oh, thank you. Cat Country 103. Hello, it's Tony, and I'm so happy that you're here with me today. Love getting the day started with something fun. And if the day is starting with the idea of perhaps a vacation, perhaps a luxury tropical vacation for the family, we're going to make it happen. Or at least we're going to try. 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Text the national keyword, breeze. Oh, it's a nice breeze. B-R-E-E-Z-E to 95819, and that'll get you entered. 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Had a request for this on the text line yesterday. I'm slow, but I get it. Blake Shelton.
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So good. Oh, man. Cat Country 103. It's Tony for the ride home. Lauren Elena, Chase Matthew, all my exes.

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0: Trace Adkins, Cat Country 103. Good afternoon. Hello. It's the ride home. I'm Tony. We survived Monday together. We're back here on Tuesday together. Yes, let's wrap our big group hug. Come here. Oh, that's so nice. I'll tell you who needs a hug, and he needs your good vibes, your prayers, whatever it is you may have to send. If you're on social media quite a bit, you may have already seen this today. But Lady A's Charles Kelly has got a pretty serious health problem. He took to Instagram with his wife Cassie by his side to make the announcement. He's 45 years old, and he's been diagnosed with a rare blood cancer. And that is obviously not the news you ever want to get. I have it reposted on my Instagram page if it's easier for you to see it there, or you can just go to his page, Charles Kelly. I guess he had some rib fractures, and his doctors were having him undergo some tests and what have you, and they did some blood tests, and that's where they discovered this problem. And again, it is a fairly rare form of blood cancer. He said that right now he feels good, and he's excited about new music that's coming from Lady A. They've got their Christmas tour that they do, their limited engagements in December. And he says he wants to, you know, perform and be out there as much as he possibly can. Obviously, he will start treatment ASAP. And he says the initial stuff doesn't seem too invasive, so he should be able to go out and do his thing. He's going to have good days and bad days. You can see his whole announcement, and it's tough. You know, if you have somebody in your life, or maybe you have faced cancer, it is the worst possible news you can get. And no matter how old you are, you don't want to hear it. So they're gonna fight it, obviously, and I'm sure he'll get the best treatment possible. He's hopeful about his prognosis, but if you can send him some good vibes, I certainly know he would appreciate that.
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8: 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It got so bad that eventually I started gluing the crowns in to where the post used to be to hold the crown on, just so that I could talk, but they would fall out at the worst time, like when I was at dinner or with family and friends. I eventually just started talking with my hand over my mouth because I didn't want people to see my teeth. And then comes Dr. Eggleston and inserts implants where my canine teeth used to be and new crowns, and he changed my life forever. I remember when the work was done, he held a mirror up to my face and he said, "Andy, what do you think?" And I looked at it. I said, "Dr. Eggleston, I can't," and I couldn't get the words out. And he said, "Andy, you just did." It's not just a slogan. Eggleston Dental Care, changing lives by creating smiles. It's my life. And if you have a terrible smile and you're embarrassed, please see Dr. Eggleston. He's the expert in implant dentistry, and when they say changing lives by creating smiles, they mean it. I owe a debt of gratitude to this man that I will never be able to repay.
9: This is Jacob Ben-Gurrell, and I'm a criminal defense attorney in Stockton, California. I've worked with Jennifer Davis and Cumulus for years. 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Give Jen a call at 209-204-2330. Again, that is 209-204-2330.
0: Hey, if you get a little free time this Friday, I would love to say hello to you. I'll be out and about noon to 2 for a live broadcast at DRAIL, Disability Resources Agency for Independent Living. They're having their fourth annual Disability Awareness Day on Friday, and it's from 10 a.m. to 2 p.m. I'll be there from noon to 2. You can join them at the business complex for DRAIL, Modesto, 1101 Sylvan Avenue. It's an all-inclusive event. DRAIL is pretty awesome. They provide services for anybody experiencing difficulties in a significant life area due to a disability. You can learn more about what they do, how they can help you or a family member by coming on out there Friday on the 2nd. Again, I'll be there from noon to 2. I hope you will stop by and say hello.
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1: Yes, indeed it is. Hi, how you doing? It's Cat Country 103. I'm Tony, and I'm so glad that you're listening today. And I had somebody text me a second ago, and they were asking when the winners for the Farmtastic Four will be announced. And I do believe the first one will be later this week. DJ Walker in the Morning, Tori D. So you should be listening to their show. They will have all the details about that. Let's see here. Hang on. Sorry. Okay. Oh, gosh, I forgot what I was going to be doing here, but I forgot it's a very exciting time. You know, it's a new day. And with a new day means a new food recall. What are we going to do? Let's spin the wheel of recalls. Okay. Today we are recalling. Oh, this is interesting. Oh, okay. Unexpected pepperoncinis due to the presence of, quote, pest contaminant in the jar. Well, the good news is this only affects one particular lot of Mazzetta medium heat 32-ounce jars. So it's very specific. It's a smaller lot. It is that brand. It is that size. It is that heat. The bad news is the contaminant is allegedly a dead mouse. Oh, no. A woman posted a video on TikTok, and she alleged that she found a mouse in the jar. It's going to be investigated, obviously. And kudos to Mazzetta for not wasting time handling this. You know, they know that if this is real, it's terrible. They're going to fix it. If it's somebody just trying to get famous on social media or make a fast buck, not cool, but they don't want to take any chances. So they immediately put this recall out. If you're curious, if your 32-ounce medium heat Mazzetta is one of the ones in this lot, just go to their website because they have that information up there. They should think about some PR, though, even if this isn't real. And I suspect in this day and age probably is. But they're going to have to think about how they're going to bounce back from this. And I think in the very obvious, easy thing to do is just make some new ads and just keep it simple. You know, Mazzetta pepperoncinis now with 70% less mouse.
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Just read a story. A dad on Reddit was upset because his mother cut his daughter's long curly hair without permission, devastating her. Grandma says she has grandparent rights to cut that hair without permission. 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I would lose it. 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
1: Not really.
0: Good at his job?
1: Also no, but hey, at least he's, well.
0: Hey, look over there. 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

0: Parma Lee, Cat Country 103. Good afternoon. It's The Ride Home. I'm Tony. So glad that you're here. In passing over Jason Aldean's song a little bit ago, I mentioned a quick story about a dad on Reddit who was pretty upset because his mom cut his daughter's long curly hair without permission. And he was none too happy. And I just threw out, you know, hey, how would you feel if that happened to you?
1: I would lose my mind. I have a little girl and a very vindictive mother-in-law. I would probably cut her hair. I'm a licensed cosmetologist.
0: I like where your head is at. You wait till she falls asleep, give her a little trim.
1: Yep. Oh, there is no, I would lose it. No, nope. She crossed the line on that one.
0: And then to have the backbone to say, well, it's grandparent rights, as if it's just, this is a normal thing, no big deal.
1: No, it is not. I think that's my biggest thing is they think they have all these rights and say, you're just a grandparent.
0: You had your chance to mess me up or my husband or wife up. Now it's, you got to just do what we say.
1: And they think that, like, this is their second chance. It's like, no, half of them, you messed up already.
0: you've done the damage you can do. You don't get this as a second chance.
1: Exactly.
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11: 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Mitchell Tenpenny, Kevin Powers, John Pemberton. 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

0: Do you ever wonder how big country stars like warm up for a big stadium kind of show? For at least one of them, it is a very expensive process. Now, a few times in my career, it's Cat Country 103, I'm Tony, by the way, I've gotten to see a full dress rehearsal for a show. Both times, the rehearsal took place in the same spot, actually under the Nashville Musicians Hall of Fame and Museum. They've got just a giant open space down there, basically in the basement. And they can set up a stage, and it can do the whole thing. They can put up the sound, the whole shebang. Miranda Lambert did it for a show, and Keith Urban did it for a show, and it was very cool. But for at least one singer, if he's doing a stadium tour, he wants to see how it's going to look, he wants to see how it's going to sound, and he wants to know if there are any kinks or problems in the show. They work it out in a rehearsal in a stadium. And I'm talking, of course, about Kenny Chesney. He actually rents a stadium for an entire week to go through that process. He says there's just no way to know what the problems are going to be unless you are in a stadium. Now, a cool bonus about this, he says they can do anything they want as long as it's legal. They played football on the field. They watched games. He said, one year we watched the Final Four on our big screen. We had a bar set up on the stage. We watched the Final Four up there. It was great. How cool is that? So now the big question, what does it set back the Kenny Chesney organization, whatever his business corporation thing is, to do this? And it kind of varies depending on the venue. But for Kenny, they say somewhere between $400,000 and $2 million daily, depending on several factors. They said they rent it for a week to work out the kinks, up to $2 million a day. So they might spend $10 million just to test everything out and make sure it's okay. If you were wondering how much money somebody like Kenny makes on a tour, that should give you a pretty good indication that he's doing okay. The lights are going to stay on at the Chesney house for a few more days.
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11: 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We might as well do this together. Hey, it's Justin Franiak from The Overnight Ride on Cat Country 103. 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
1: 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Hey there, it's DJ Walker. 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

If you woke up this morning and said to yourself, man, I'm winning those Thomas Rhett tickets today. 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That's the kind of person I'm looking for. Not yet, but soon, here on Cat Country 103. Everybody.

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4: 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I'm sorry, I'm just getting something squared away here. Okay, we're ready to give away some Thomas Rhett tickets. This is very exciting. So let's get to it. 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
5: Hi.
4: Hi, who's this?
5: This is Michael.
4: All right, Michael, you're caller 13.
5: All right.
4: We ready to rock and roll here, get you some Thomas Rhett tickets?
5: I'm ready.
4: The last word. I'm going to give you a Thomas Rhett song. You just need to fill in the last word of the title for me, okay?
5: Okay.
4: Here we go. Something to do with my blank.
5: Something to do with my mind?
4: Nah, it's a good guess. It was his first hit single, so that goes a ways back. Something to Do with My Hands is the name of that one.
5: Oh, I never heard that one.
4: Yeah, that's an early hit for him. I think it was his first one. So that's the toughest one. We should be easier from there. Let's try this next one. Die a Happy Blank.
5: Man.
4: There you go. Star of the Blank.
5: Star of the World?
4: Bring it down a little bit. Star of, like, if it was something that was on television, if it was something that was on a stage, it would be Star of the
5: Show?
4: There you go. And one more to go here, Michael. What's your country blank?
5: Country blank. Anthem?
4: You're on the right track. A different word for anthem might be
5: song, country song.
4: There you go. All right. All right. We had to work for it a little bit, but that's cool. We made it happen, and you got tickets to see Thomas on Saturday.
5: Cool.
4: It is cool. And you'll have another chance to win those tickets tomorrow morning. DJ Walker in the Morning with Tori D. And I do believe I'll have some more tomorrow afternoon as well, so don't give up hope. You still got a chance to go to this killer show Saturday night.
6: 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Heavy on southbound 99 from Yosemite Avenue down to Hammett Road, then again Pellendale to Tuolumne Boulevard in Modesto, and northbound 99 with delays from Standiford up to Hammett Road. 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

0: 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So let's do that.
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0: So Jack is about as handsome as they come, and he's been stuck at the shelter there in Manteca for 119 some odd days, and he's ready to be somebody's best bud. He is a black and white, one-year-old cattle dog mix, and like I said, he's got the mug, babe. He's handsome. He's a good-looking fella. No adoption interest, and they say they really truly don't know why. He's dog-friendly, gets along well with other dogs. He would love having a canine companion. Obviously, you want to do slow introductions, but he's very friendly. He's got a great food drive, which is a good thing. He's very motivated by treats, which means that's a huge advantage when you want to train him, and you obviously will want to train him. Cattle dogs need to be trained. Helps him build confidence, too. He's active. He's ready for some adventures. He would love to be in a family who likes to get outside and give their dog plenty of physical and mental enrichment. He needs somebody who's going to be able to give him some time to decompress, build that confidence. You get him outside the shelter and help him blossom into this amazing dog that we know he can be. Now, if that's you, fantastic. Maybe it's somebody you know and been looking for a dog like this. They can go meet this young man at Manteca Animal Services, 115 East Wetmore Street in Manteca. They're open Tuesday through Saturday, 10 a.m. to 4 p.m. And at the very least, if you don't know anybody, it's not you, you can't adopt Jack, you can't foster Jack, go to the socials for Manteca Animal Services, find his post, it's right near the top, and share it. Sharing these posts is so important. It gets these dogs and cats seen by people. You never know where his family could be online. They might come across it and go, this is the dog we've been looking for. Jack deserves a loving family of his own, and I would love to know that he found it thanks to our rough report and all you dog and cat fans. Okay? If you got a story or an event for me, get it to me. Tony Randall at katm.com, or just go to the website, click on Rough Report, or please follow me on Instagram. That would be great. Tony Radio Guy, and you can slide a DM right into that little spot there. Okay, let's get a look at Time Saver traffic, see what the roads are doing.
2: 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A hit-and-run accident reported for northbound I-5 at Roth Road with the victim vehicle still blocking the left lane. Some thick stop-and-go from Modesto, southbound 99 Pellendale to Tuolumne Boulevard. 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